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1: 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Red-headed Ed Sheeran has shaved his head. We'll get into that. Congratulations, it looks like it's official. Zoe Kravitz and Harry Styles are engaged. So get ready for all the Dees Lees on that. Some amazing hits from last week. How will they do this week? 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
6: Our forecast is calling for periods of rain to end, then cloud with a chance of showers or drizzle today, fog patches, and a high today of 12. Cloudy with a chance of showers or drizzle tonight, fog developing and a low 7. And tomorrow we'll see cloudy sky with a chance of showers and a high 13.
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0: St. John's Perfect Music Mix, K100, and Happy Mother's Day. I'm Julia Kilbride with you. We unfortunately do not have a sunny Mother's Day. No, not the kind of day to head to the beach or to the parks with the kids, or the woods maybe, but no, we've got showers for most of the day. Those will taper off this afternoon. So if you're maybe heading out taking mom for dinner, it should be pretty decent weather for that later on. We will see sunny weather by midweek. Temperatures pretty comfortable too. Normals for us this time of year, usually about 14 degrees, and we'll be close to that, it looks like, most of the week. Coming up, we're going to hear Loud Luxury. We've got Taylor Swift next.
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0: St. John's Perfect Music Mix, K100, for all our moms out there. That was some Fountains of Wayne. Here's Loud Luxury.
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0: St. John's Perfect Music Mix, K100, and good morning. There is a paper shredding event coming up. That's happening at the Westfield United Church in their parking lot. That's in Grand Bay, Westfield, Saturday, May 23rd. That will go from 9 to 1 that day, and it's by donation. 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Coming up, we'll hear Alessia Cara and Gracie Abrams.
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0: St. John's Perfect Music Mix, K100. We heard Alessia Cara earlier. She was announced as one of the performers for Canada's opening ceremonies for next month's World Cup of Soccer. Yeah, it's pretty cool. It's a big gig. She'll join artists like Alanis Morissette and Michael Bublé as part of the Canadian opening ceremonies. It was also announced that Katy Perry will be taking part in the American opening ceremonies. Coming up, we're going to hear from Swedish House Mafia. We've got Elton John on the way next.
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3: K100 weather.
0: Our forecast is calling for periods of rain to end, then cloud with a chance of showers or drizzle today, fog patches, and a high today of 12. Cloudy with a chance of showers or drizzle tonight, fog developing and a low 7. And tomorrow we'll see cloudy sky with a chance of showers and a high 13.
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0: St. John's Perfect Music Mix, K100. That was Zara Larsson's Midnight Sun. That's the title track from her newest album, of which she just released a deluxe version last week. It's called The Girls Trip, and it features some pretty big names as collaborators like Shakira, Kalani, as well Pink Pantheress, among others. So that one came out last week, and she's planning to introduce more to us this summer. As she teased, it's only the beginning of the Girls Trip summer. We're going to hear coming up from Sabrina Carpenter. We've got Tegan and Sarah next.
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1: St. John's Perfect Music Mix, K100, and happy Mother's Day. We heard Sabrina Carpenter earlier. She was at the Met Gala earlier this week, where not only did she walk the red carpet, but inside she performed. Yeah, she sang Espresso as well. She performed with Stevie Nicks. They sang a duet on Landslide, and I forget what was the other song. It was Don't Stop Thinking About Tomorrow. Sabrina did backup for Stevie Nicks on that track. So that was pretty cool to see videos of them performing at the Met Gala. Definitely worth looking up. We'll hear from Doja Cat coming up and Adam Rodway.
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0: St. John's Perfect Music Mix, K100. Paddle Fest is coming next week. That's going to be exciting. Definitely looking forward to that. That's in St. Andrews. It is a chance to explore and enjoy the absolute natural beauty of the Bay of Fundy. And there's a music fest. There's a paddling event. Really, it's a weekend of paddling in nature and hiking and running and yoga. And of course, tons of great music and performances. A festival unlike any other. For more on Paddle Fest, you can go online to k100.ca. That's happening this coming week. We've got great music ahead next hour. We'll hear from Virginia DeVegas, Taylor Swift, just ahead, Kaiza.
1: 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I'm pretending that we're just friends. Oh, this song too. With you, the years just fade away. What about this one? Wake me up before you. 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
1: K100 weather.
0: Our forecast is calling for periods of rain to end, then cloud with a chance of showers or drizzle today, fog patches, and a high today of 12. Cloudy with a chance of showers or drizzle tonight, fog developing and a low 7. And tomorrow we'll see cloudy sky with a chance of showers and a high 13.
4: 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K100.

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0: St. John's Perfect Music Mix, K100, and happy Mother's Day. Not quite the sunny day we'd hope for to head outdoors to enjoy spring for Mother's Day, but we will see showers tapering off at least this afternoon. That's the good news there. So maybe not such bad weather if you're heading out to dinner or something later on. We've got great tunes coming up. We're going to hear from Portugal the Man and Hozier. Ariana Grande's next.
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0: St. John's Perfect Music Mix, K100. Happy Mother's Day to you. Julia here with you. We've got a web poll this weekend powered by Vogue Optical, and it asks you, how do you plan to celebrate your mom for Mother's Day? What are you planning for mom today? 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We'll hear coming up from, who's on the way? We've got Preston Pablo as well, Drake.
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0: St. John's Perfect Music Mix, K100, coming up on the noon hour. We've got the biggest songs of the past week with the Rick D's weekly top 40 countdown. We'll find out who's number one. Is it Olivia Dean again? Maybe. Or maybe Bruno Mars or Somber want to take a crack at the top spot. That's on the way this afternoon. Ahead of that, we'll hear from Ed Sheeran. We've got Jamie Fine and your forecast coming up as well. Have a great Mother's Day.
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3: K100 weather.
0: Our forecast is calling for periods of rain to end, then cloud with a chance of showers or drizzle today, fog patches, and a high today of 12. Cloudy with a chance of showers or drizzle tonight, fog developing and a low 7. And tomorrow we'll see cloudy sky with a chance of showers and a high 13.
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0: Hello, St. John, New Brunswick. It's Rick Dees on the weekly Top 40 Countdown, going all the way to number one right now on K100.
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3: Woo! Let's go.
0: Oh, you won't believe how many hits I have for you. All of them in one place right here with your music-loving friend Rick Dees. Red-headed Ed Sheeran has shaved his head. We'll get into that. Congratulations, it looks like it's official. Zoe Kravitz and Harry Styles are engaged. So get ready for all the D-sleeves on that. Some amazing hits from last week. How will they do this week? Let's revisit last week's top five. At number five, it is Taylor Swift. Number four, Somber. Up at number three, Sabrina Carpenter.
4: When did you get high all of a sudden? I could look you up and down all day.
0: Still dancing at number two, Bruno Mars.
5: Hey, Mr. DJ. Play a song of this pretty little lady.
0: And the biggest hit last week, can she do it this week? Olivia Dean, So Easy to Fall in Love.

And they're saying, oh, Olivia. Olivia Dean had her first number one hit with Man I Need. Now this is hit number two at the top spot. The second of her career, So Easy to Fall in Love. This doesn't mean Olivia will stay at number one. Here's Taylor Swift moving up. How about Somber? We'll see what happens. Dee Sleaze coming up. And every week at Rick.com, R-I-C-K.com, I put three what we think could be future hits. We call it the Sure Shot. I ask for your help in choosing. And this week you've chosen this one. Good choice. Mr. Know-It-All. That's the name of it. New from Teddy Swims.

There he is, Mr. Know-It-All, Teddy Swims, gets the sure shot. And Teddy was asked to perform at the Grammy Awards Hall of Fame this weekend. It's a huge tribute, so we'll be watching for Teddy Swims. Starting at number 40, going to number 1. It's Rick Dees right here, Taylor Swift, former number 1, you know it well, The Fate of Ophelia.

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0: Oh, there's nothing colder than your shoulder. 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I couldn't believe this. We put it in the category of
1: Believe It or Don't.
0: Well, believe it or don't, AI, artificial intelligence, is generating about 75,000 new songs a day. And these artists sound real. They're not. They're fake. Or they're artificial intelligence. Do you care? That's the question. If you hear a song and it just hits you in the right place, do you care whether it's a real person singing or not? That's the big question. And artists like Taylor Swift and Bruno Mars and Beyonce and Sabrina Carpenter saying, whoa, whoa, whoa, whoa, whoa, whoa, whoa, whoa. We'll see what happens. But 75,000 new AI songs a day caught me off guard. And we put it in the category of
1: Believe It or Don't.
0: Every hit gets bigger. Heading for the biggest hit of the week.
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0: There you go, Alex Warren. Ordinary. Let's keep up the hits to number 37. AJR, the brothers they are, and the big goodbye.
1: Oh, well, here we go again. 525, really give me 30, make it 30, really give me

AJR, Three Brothers with a huge sound on the countdown. Down one, number 37, The Big Goodbye. And hello to number 36, Leon Thomas.

0: Leon Thomas Mutt, this week taking a step down one, number 36. The same Leon Thomas who wrote SZA's song Snooze, big hit for SZA. He's also written hits for big names like Ariana Grande, Drake, Post Malone. Leon Thomas, the writer. And right now, Rick Dees offering you the Countdown Challenge. Very simply, take an incredible shopping spree on Amazon, compliments of us. Answer this question. When Miley Cyrus was just starting out, she did her first TV commercial. What was it for? A chicken pot pie? A Fender acoustic guitar? Or was it for sauna pants? Pot pie, acoustic guitar, sauna pants. Miley Cyrus, when she was just becoming Hannah Montana. Pot pie, guitar, sauna pants, let me know. Just click Rick, R-I-C-K.com. Coming up next, as we head for the biggest hit of the week, she just bought not just one, but several elite rugby teams. Who has this kind of money? Let's find out together, heading for number one.
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1: If you love hit music, you found your place. 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On the way to the biggest hit of the week. 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

0: Meghan Trainor works it, still don't care. Down just a bit to number 34 for Meghan, and the same Meghan Trainor who is an investor in an elite rugby league. In fact, she has a bumper sticker that says, give blood, play rugby. So it's a rough sport. But Meghan Trainor has invested in a rugby league. Good luck, Meghan. Okay, and as we head for the biggest hit of the week, a tax audit for our number one Countdown star. Not looking good. Get ready.
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2: 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Here we go. Rick D's counting down to number one on K100.
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1: K100 Weather.
8: Our forecast is calling for periods of rain to end, then cloud with a chance of showers or drizzle today, fog patches, and a high today of 12. Cloudy with a chance of showers or drizzle tonight, fog developing and a low 7. And tomorrow we'll see cloudy sky with a chance of showers and a high 13.
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0: Can you feel it? We're perfect together. It's better me for you. Max McDowell down one, number 33 on the countdown. Number 32, it's Corbin Besson. And Chewy from the K-pop Supergirl group Twice. It's called Blink.
1: You see that girl? There's just something about her. I just...

0: What?
1: Oh, and moving up on It's Bleak, Corbin Bessin and Chewy. And we talked to Corbin. Corbin said this song was just meant to be.
2: So the story is, I wrote that song last October, I think. And it was one of those records that just kind of wrote itself. Like, it just, like, wanted to exist.
1: All right, so Corbin, that part is established. And for the melody, they found a sample that sounded like it was inspired by Nina Simone. And his producer said, let's load that in, see what happens. What does the keyboard do? I have not mentioned the letters AI, but the melody just kind of came out and it wrote itself, according to Corbin Bessin. Up to number 31, Rick Dees, here's David Guetta, teaming with Teddy Swims and Tones and I, Gone, Gone, Gone. We-

0: David Guetta, Teddy Swims, Tones and I, Gone, Gone, Gone, Down One, number 31 on the countdown. Tones and I, this is reported this week, being sued by the Australian Tax Office. $500,000 unpaid tax. Tones and I is saying, prove it. And if they can, we'll put it on
1: Bees Sleeves.
0: Nobody likes an audit, Tones and I included. How about this? Does music affect your personal physical workout? Yes. How much? You won't believe it. Coming up, and the top 30 hits just seconds away.
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0: Up to number 30, it's Hillary Duff from Southern California. Roommates

Yes, Hillary Duff, roommates. And let's keep it up. Rick D's up to number 29. Tate McRae, tit for tat.

Alex Warren and Jelly Roll together, Bloodline. Just down one this week, number 28. And Rick D's Nonstop, number 27. Pink Panthers, Stateside, featuring Zara Larsson. I'm freezing.

0: hear the same.
1: Oh, do you feel it? Pink Panthers, Zara Larsson, stateside, holding on to a nice run up 4. Nice jump, number 27 for Pink Panthers and Zara. And how about this instant D sleaze? There's a teenage fan of Zara Larsson and Pink Panthers picked up his dad's phone, his mobile device, and DM'd Pink Panthers. Not romantically, just saying hello, never expected to get anything back, and did. Pink Panthers said, thank you so much, tell your friends. He was blown away. Okay, coming up.
2: She's a great actress, a little too good in the scene I had with her.
1: All right, now which Countdown star even had Meryl Streep intimidated? That's something else. Stand by.

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4: Action!
5: And up at number 26, only one away from the top 25 right now, Rick Dees, Lady Gaga, and Doechii at number 26. It's called Runway.

0: Runway. You can't beat this combo. Lady Gaga and Doechii, 2 weeks, number 26 with Runway. An Academy Award winner, Meryl Streep, said no to playing Miranda Presley again. And they said, well, now, wait a minute, Meryl. We will double your salary from The Devil Wears Prada, number one, and make it worth your while. She said, double? What else? And we'll put Lady Gaga in there with you. She says,
1: I thought, well, why don't we get Gaga? Because she's so great. And I had her number.
0: All right, now what did she say?
1: She just said, yeah. I said, well, I haven't asked you what I'm going to ask you. She said, yeah, anything. What do you want?
0: But Meryl, she was on tour then, right?
1: She just came in, flew in just on the day, set up and did this numerous times. She did it differently every time. Elaborate costumes. She kept throwing out the dresses, saying, I don't like this.
0: You have a scene with Gaga.
1: She's a great actress. A little too good in the scene I had with her.
0: A nice compliment from a multiple Academy Award winner, Meryl Streep, for Lady Gaga. Here's something else. At the last minute, they added in Olivia Rodrigo into the soundtrack. It's a hit. At number 25, Drop Dead. I know.

0: drop dead.
1: Olivia Rodrigo, living the life in Toluca Lake, California right now. Drop Dead, highest debut of the week for Olivia. And she hosted Saturday Night Live on NBC TV. Comedy sketches and all. Way to go, Olivia. How about this?

0: It's a parody song in a glass-walled zoo exhibit. In fact, we have the link at rick.com. Check out Olivia Rodrigo. Think you're going to like it. And if you watch it, you'll notice they use AI to create all different types of effects for Olivia Rodrigo. Worth the watch. RICK.com. We're closing in on the biggest 20 hits of the week, and they are huge. Miley Cyrus has a message for you coming up.
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0: Just for you, St. John, here we go. Rick D's counting down to number one on K100.
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2: And up at number 24 on the countdown to number one, Miley Cyrus looks at the younger Miley. It's called Younger You.

0: Daisy's Justin Bieber, 2 weeks number 23 on the countdown. Justin Bieber is infatuated. He loves the game of golf. He says, I'm at a certain point in my game right now where I chop down with the irons I play. I hit one so hard into the ground the other day, a big chunk of turf came up, and I could have sworn I heard voices coming out of it. That's a deep divot for Justin Bieber. Rigney's taking a whack at the biggest 20 hits of the week. They are just amazing. Just for you. Coming up.
1: Rigney's. Ready? So one, two, three.
0: Gotta love the hits on K100. Rigney's heading to number one.
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3: 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I'm a sucker for you.
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5: Our forecast is calling for periods of rain to end, then cloud with a chance of showers or drizzle today, fog patches, and a high today of 12. Cloudy with a chance of showers or drizzle tonight, fog developing and a low 7. And tomorrow we'll see cloudy sky with a chance of showers and a high 13.
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1: On the way to the biggest hit of the week. Here we go.
0: Can I stop this?
2: Hey.
1: We're heading to number 1.
0: Yeah. 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
1: And only 2 hits away from the top 20 right now, Rigney's and Dominic Fike.

0: What a voice is Noah Kahan, The Great Divide for Noah, going up one, number 21 on the countdown. He was so burned out from touring, he said, you know, I'm going to take some time off. He said, I don't even know if I have another album in me. He then went into a hidden recording studio, a secret place called The Long Pond, and he fell in love with the writing process again. An album was created. In fact, this is the place where Taylor Swift does a lot of her recording. It's a hidden location in a farmhouse somewhere in America. The Long Pond, with big hits being made there right now. 19 hits away from number one. Get ready, and how about some D's Sleaze? All right, on D's Sleaze, you know, when you marry Selena Gomez, superstar Selena, you can bring her along to stuff like her husband Benny Blanco is doing. He wrote a book. It's called F Failure. You can fill in the blank there. F Failure shows how to turn failure into success. And he says, we'll bring you to a meet and greet. So you go online. I have a link at rick.com, R-I-C-K.com. You can meet and greet Benny Blanco and his wife, Selena Gomez. Personally, up front, be with them. $15 donation to their charity. So I got to tell you in advance, it takes $15. You want to? R-I-C-K.com. Meet Benny. Meet Selena. This will be in New York City. So go for it. R-I-C-K.com. Right here in the middle of D's Sleaze. Let's go to the top 20. Next.
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0: K100 in the weekly top 40 countdown, heading to number one. It's a weekend full of hits. It's the weekly top 40 countdown, heading to number one on K100. Here we go, the top 20 hits, Rick D's, and Ryan Tedder is back. Lead vocals with One Republic right here. The new one at number 20 right here called Need Your Love.

One Republic on the countdown. They're back and sounding fantastic. We talked to Ryan Tedder. He said, Need Your Love took about 20 minutes to write. And look at it now. Highest jumper this week, up 9. Number 20 already. And up to number 19. It was her first number one hit, Olivia Dean, Man, I...

Olivia Dean, Man I Need. And let's keep it nonstop up to number 18, Rick Dees with Mr. Electric Blue, flipping off of his piano. Is that a double flip? Is it Benson?

0: heading up the countdown as he always does. Bruno Mars up two this week, number 17 with Risk It All. Remember, this is the same Bruno who was a superstar at age 15 and has never looked back. We'll get ready for the top 15 hits, and something is leaked out this week in the middle of
1: Ricky Leaks.
0: Redheaded Ed Sheeran has shaved his head. Red is not a bald head. I notice here in the photo, one of the most prolific songwriters in the world today. His music is incredible, Ed Sheeran. It's a close buzz cut and a little, just a hint of red fuzz. He's going to keep it that way, he says, for right now. But then he said, the reason I actually did it, I got shingles, which is very painful, as you may know, and took a month to recover. So he wanted a fresh start from his shingles, which is the chicken pox virus, by the way. And so Ed Sheeran shaved his head. It's close. It's red. It's Ed right here. Rick D's on
1: Ricky Leaks.
0: The biggest hits of the week. Everyone gets bigger. Coming back in seconds.
1: Rick D's.
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0: part two, Harry Styles, big week for Harry. American Girls right here moving up two to number 15. And congratulations, it looks like it's official. Zoe Kravitz and Harry Styles are engaged. And she has a massive ring. If you'd like to see it, it's at rick.com, R-I-C-K.com. They say it's worth over $500,000 and it's a perfect diamond of 8 carats. I think it looks more like 10. You can judge for yourself. It's at rick.com. Harry Styles and Zoe Kravitz. Rick D's amplifying every hit until we get to the biggest hit of the week. Top 10, close.
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3: 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I keep it turned up.
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0: Just for you, St. John. Here we go. Rick D's counting down to number one on K100.
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0: Yeah, let's get into it right here. It's a countdown bonus hit.
1: Counting down to number one.
0: Dasha is the name. Dasha. It's called Austin.

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0: I dream about you in my sleep. Tame Impala's Dracula. It's the remix with Johnny from Blackpink, moving up two to number 13 this week. Get ready. Taylor Allison Swift has an update for you. It's all about love, romance, and an expensive wedding. And something else has leaked out. How about
1: Ricky Leaks?
0: Quite a pleasant surprise for the Michael Jackson family. For the late Michael Jackson, his movie is a huge hit. And I was lucky enough to go to Neverland Ranch with Michael Jackson and two other people years and years ago. And Michael, you won't believe this, he hid from us in a jungle gym wearing a red t-shirt. And then behind an oak tree up in Ojai, California, he appears at Neverland Ranch. How do we get to the front gate? There are two gates. There's one, and then there's the Michael gate. So from the very entrance to the front gate, we were in Cinderella's carriage and two beef eaters with the horses. It's like a fantasy. Michael was really very, very thoughtful, showed me his bedroom, had some pizza. Michael said, I'm hungry, so they put one Wheatie on a plate and gave it to him. I said, one Wheatie, Mike? He said, yeah.
2: I have to eat.
0: Anyway, the Michael Jackson movie is a hit, and let's hear it from Michael.
3: Hooray!
0: Yeah, right here on
1: Ricky Leaks.
0: Biggest 10 hits, are you ready? There are only two hits away.
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12: K100 Weather.
13: Our forecast is calling for periods of rain to end, then cloud with a chance of showers or drizzle today, fog patches, and a high today of 12. Cloudy with a chance of showers or drizzle tonight, fog developing and a low 7. And tomorrow we'll see cloudy sky with a chance of showers and a high 13.
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0: And he took it all the way to number one. Ed Sheeran. 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
19: I found

0: wanna dive.
1: Oh, it's a climber. We knew it would. Swim. BTS back in the countdown, going up two this week, and the BTS tour hits Las Vegas this month. If BTS is listening, the residents of Las Vegas prefer Las Vegas, Nevada, not Nevada. Did you know that? If you say Nevada, they think you're a local resident, and you do have a bit of a residence there, BTS. So practice. Up two for BTS to number 11. This brings you to a special place on the countdown, the biggest 10 hits of the week. Huge. Coming up.
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1: All over St. John, thank you for listening. It's Rick Dees on K100. It's a weekend full of hits. It's the weekly top 40 countdown, heading to number one on K100.
3: You ready?
4: 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Ladies and gentlemen,
5: 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We're on the way to number one.
1: All right, let's do the top 10 right here. Justin Bieber, number 10, Yukon. Me.

it's the same Justin Bieber who had Billie Eilish crawling on her knees going up to see him on stage in the Southern California desert just a few days ago. Yukon drifting just one, number 10 on the countdown. Enrique D's up to number 9. Alex Warren has this fevered

Oh, it's a great question. Where is my husband? Is he on a dating app? It's Ray. Just going down one, number 8 on the countdown this week, up to number 7, Sienna Spyro, Die on This Hill.

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2: Every hit, personally selected for you. Just like this. Rick Dees. How about it? Louis Fonsi, Daddy Yankee, Justin Bieber, Despacito.

Sabrina Carpenter. When did you get so hot? Okay, Rick Dees and the biggest five hits of the week. Choose in Texas, it's Ella Langley.

Oh, don't you love the way she gets into it? Ella Langley on the countdown, Choose in Texas. Going up one from last week, finally making it to the top five for Ella. And at number four, Rick D's Nonstop, Taylor Swift again. One of her favorite actresses and the Academy Award winner. You know who it is, Taylor. Elizabeth.

0: Elizabeth Taylor. Taylor Swift goes up one more this week, could be her next number one. And at number four, she gets good news this week. Her record contract will help other artists make millions. Now listen to me, Rigney is poring over Taylor's contract. It says in one of these clauses, all artists on her label also get more money when Taylor does well. So back in 2018, a long time ago, she signed a deal for her Reputation album and saw that Sony earned a big profit from the Spotify deal. So in the negotiation, Taylor said, well, I get more money when you get more money, and so do the other artists on your label. Everybody said, are you kidding? She said, no. And since that time, she's amassed over $1.4 billion in personal net worth. Way to go, Taylor. Allison Swift. Biggest three hits of the week coming up. Is there a new number one? Let's find out.
1: Rigney's counting them down.
0: Just for you, St. John, here we go. Rigney's counting down to number one on K100.
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somber. By the way, he has a big fan in Taylor Swift. As he goes up one to number three on the countdown this week, Taylor Swift says, I love his confessional lyrics. He opens up his heart and soul, and I love it. And obviously, so many do. Somber off one this week. Rick Dees to the second biggest hit of the week. Former number one, now he steps down one. Bruno Mars at 5 feet, 5 inches tall. Puts on his shoes, he's 5'7". Look at him dance to number two. I just might.

Look at you, Bruno Mars, working at number two on the countdown, same as last week. And I Just Might could be the theme of his entire show. I Just Might do a backflip like Benson Boone. I Just Might wear high heels like Taylor Swift. I Just Might. It's the Bruno Mars theme. Okay, get ready. Number one coming up. Enrique's asking, do you remember when Savage Love was number one? It's Jason Derulo and Josh 6'8.

0: Oh, does that take you back? Savage Love. Only number one hit from Jason Derulo, Josh 685, but multi-million streams put them on the map. They're still selling out, so that's good news. Okay, great news for you. The biggest hit of the week. Number one. Who has it? Let's find out together in seconds. Love the hits on K100. Rick D's heading to number one.
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0: And this is it. Number one on the countdown. Rick D's, you're just in time. How about this? Best album at the Brit Awards for The Art of Loving. She also won, if you may recall, the Best New Artist Grammy. It's a rare feat to have the Brit Award and the Grammy Award in the same year. 10 British artists have done it, including Dua Lipa, Adele, Sam Smith, Amy Winehouse. But she is now front and center out of the group because she has a number one hit. Amazing again for the second week at the top of the countdown. Olivia Dean, So Easy to Fall in Love. I could be.

0: Oh, she does it again. Olivia Dean, 2 weeks at number one. So easy to fall in love. Her second number one hit, her Brit Award, her Grammy Award, and of course, she says, my favorite artist to watch right now is Bruno Mars. Are you listening, Bruno? Way to go, O, as her friends call her. Well, how about this? Every hit in one place, all the way to number one every week. 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Nobody has that. Rick D's Hit Music. And of course, I assume you already have the iHeart Music app. It's a great one. God bless you for being here. It's just so much fun. Every week, D's Hit a Please, taking you all the way to number one.
1: Number one.
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0: St. John's Perfect Music Mix, K100, and good afternoon, Julia, here with you. It's been an overcastish sort of day, and we'll see better weather as the week goes on. That's the good news with our forecast. But yes, a chance of showers or drizzle continues tonight and early tomorrow. Normals for us about 14, and that's a temperature we'll see pretty much most of the week. Coming up, we're going to hear from Maroon 5. Tate McRae is next.
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1: St. John's Perfect Music Mix, K100, and good afternoon. Hope you're enjoying your weekend. A little chilly out there today, just 12 degrees with some showers. Yeah, that's keeping it cool. Try not to get a chill if you head out. Definitely wear a jacket. We're going to hear from Sean Hook coming up. Rhea May is next.
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0: St. John's Perfect Music Mix, K100. We've got lots of great events coming up to look forward to this season. 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We've got Canada's Circus Spectacular coming, as well a paper shredding event nearby later this month. And next weekend in St. Andrews, it's Paddle Fest. Ooh, an outdoor nature festival mixed with a music festival. That's awesome. We've got details on those and other events online, k100.ca. After 5, we'll hear Alessia Cara, Celine Dion with a great tune for Mother's Day and some Post Malone, just ahead Alyssa Reed.
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0: 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Happy Mother's Day. 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We'll have those web poll results tomorrow morning with Dennis on the morning show. Coming up, we'll hear from Adele as well as Somber.
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0: St. John's Perfect Music Mix, K100. That is it for me, Julia, heading out. We'll hear from Olivia Rodrigo, Sabrina Carpenter, Tate McRae, and Taylor Swift after 6. Just ahead, we've got Frank Walker. Have a great week.
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0: Loving, I'm living, so we turning up. 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
1: 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It's today's hits. 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